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Everyone counting on me, drop the ball, yeah.

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2: I don't want to be alone.